0: shades.
1: Black is better.
0: The skin.
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0: Your life.

calm. 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Keep calm till a bad man.

0: Ya estamos de regreso, cuarto episodio de la programación junto al Santi. Grandes sorpresas, sonidos de vanguardia. I have the pleasure to have here tonight the queen of the electronic music scene from Syria, Dana Bici. Welcome to the show, Dana. Here in the number one station in Ecuador, La Mega. I have some questions to ask you. Can you tell me how you feel just being a beginner in this electronic music world dominated by men, pretty much, and how this dream began for you? Welcome to the show.
1: A lot of industries in the world are very dominated by males. This one specifically, I may feel that it's a little bit easier for a male to kind of move smoothly in this industry than a female. Doesn't mean that it's easy for a male. Less, maybe, hardships. I cannot speak on behalf of the gender, but from my end, I'll talk about myself. I'll say that I do have to work a lot harder. I have to prove myself.

pages posting me and stuff. This is part of why I also have to work a little bit harder, because I don't want my following to affect my, you know, talent. I do work hard. Nothing I ever do is done for me. I do everything from scratch. And I did have a lot of people support me, so people heard me, you know, not necessarily at a club. I've done house parties. I've, you know, sometimes, like, for example, they on FaceTime, you know, the people would be around. I'd DJ for them because I have my own set. So I bought my own CDJs and I do them at home. I kind of like started doing top three tech house tracks of the week, you know, kind of like stuff like that, you know, in my opinion. And I just kept to my own style. I don't want to, I can be very versatile if I want to, but I do believe that I have like my ear or what I really like

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You have to understand, I've never pressed up a lot of records. I'm not into this to press up a mass amount of records. I'm not into this to be traveling around the motherfucking world. I'm not into this to impress anybody. I'm into this for my own.

0: Oye tú. 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
2: 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Uno, due, tre, quattro.

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1: 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It's Jack Jones.
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